Hallelujah.

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0: 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And that was Heat Miser with Cruel Reminder. And tonight on the show, we're going to just go through a lot of reminders. We're going to remember some things. We're going to forget a few things. We're going to make some lists because I am a list maker. I am someone who functions at a high level of multitasking. And sometimes I need more than one reminder. I was just like picturing, you know, the string tied around the finger and thinking about, oh, you know, I always draw like a little Sharpie or a little pen mark on my hand to remember to not forget something. And then sometimes I forget what I put that there for. So that's where we are in this world. But, you know, we get it done. And tonight on the show, there's a lot of great songs about reminders, about reminding, about remembering and forgetting and making lists. And we're going to cover it all tonight until 10 p.m. So enjoy the ride. Go ahead and make your list of things that you don't want to forget about before it gets too late as well. But this first hour of the Jackie Lo Show every week is brought to you by the Bates Group at ARC Realty. Amanda and Patrick are lovely and kind and patient and great realtors. They know the Birmingham and surrounding areas incredibly well. They've been here and they've lived in the Birmingham proper area for 20 plus years. They have helped so many of my friends over the years buy their first houses, sell their first houses to buy their second dream homes, find their vacation homes. Wherever you are on your real estate journey, they can help you along the way. So hit them up at the Bates Group, Beham, B-A-T-E-S, the Bates Group, Beham.com, or find them on Facebook at the Bates Group - ARC Realty, or you can hit Amanda up on the Instagram at Amanda Bates Realtor. So kicking it out, up next, this is kind of the song that made me think of it, of this playlist tonight. I was going back and I was listening to some Radiohead EPs this weekend, and I remember loving this track and everything else on this EP. 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

Elliot Smith, everything reminds me of her off Figure Eight. That song gets me every single time. It's one of my favorites. We heard Feist before that with My Moon, My Man off their album, The Reminder. We had Sharon Van Etten before that with Hands as well off their album, Remind Me Tomorrow. And we started that off with Radiohead with A Reminder. And you're listening to the Jackie Lo Show. We're going to be reminding ourselves to not forget things all night tonight until 10 p.m. So don't go anywhere. Of course, at 9 o'clock, I'll go over some of the cool stuff that's happening this week in Birmingham, some of the cool stuff that's happening this week on Substrate Radio as well. 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And you can give me a follow at The Jackie Lo Show. It's J-A-C-K-I-E-L-O on Instagram and Facebook. Of course, if you joined a little late or have to cut out a little early, I'll have this track list and a link to the recording tomorrow so you guys don't miss a single thing. This first hour of the show every week is brought to you by the Bates Group at ARC Realty. Amanda and Patrick at the Bates Group are my personal realtors and good friends of mine. If you're thinking about selling your house this year and you don't know where to start, hit them up over at the Bates Group, BHAM.com. They'll come, they'll do an assessment of your home. They'll talk you through what you should do to get your house sell ready. They also have a couple of really great listings if you're looking in the Birmingham and surrounding areas. Go check it out at the Bates Group, BHAM.com, including a cute house rental, some houses for sale, some Highland Avenue townhomes as well. There's lots of good stuff out there in the market right now if you guys are looking. So hit them up at the Bates Group, BHAM.com, or the Bates Group at ARC Realty on Facebook, or Amanda Bates Realtor on the Instagram. Let's kick it back a little bit with some Dionne Warwick with There's Always Something There to Remind Me, a favorite of mine.

That was Public Memory with their song Ring Leader. We had Queens of the Stone Age before that with The Vampire of Time and Memory. We had some Violent Femmes in there as well with Memory. And of course, Dionne Warwick started all of that off with There's Always Something There to Remind Me. And you're listening to The Jackie Lo Show. We're reminding ourselves all night tonight things that we don't want to forget. Memories and remembering things and reminders all night tonight until 10 p.m. So stick around. Of course, this first hour of The Jackie Lo Show every week is brought to you by the Bates Group at ARC Realty. You know, I love me some Amanda and Patrick at the Bates Group. They're lovely, kind, patient, wonderful folks to work with if you have any real estate needs. They just helped my niece buy her first house, and it was so much fun seeing the process and knowing that my niece was taken care of and felt like they were actually listening and cared about what she wanted in the areas that she was looking for. And I don't know. It just really was lovely to see that firsthand experience, because I've experienced it and so many of my friends have experienced it. But to see a first-time home buyer from the very beginning to the end get into their dream home was really lovely. And it's got to be the best part of the job. So if you're thinking about buying, you're thinking about selling, maybe you're looking for a second home, maybe you don't know where to start on any of the processes, they have a whole team of folks behind them that can help you with all of your questions. So hit them up at the Bates Group, BHAM.com, Amanda Bates Realtor on Instagram, or the Bates Group at ARC Realty on Facebook. We're going to kick it in with some Air coming up next with their song Remember off Moon Safari. 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

That was Bully with I Remember. We had some Vivian Girls in there as well with Something to Do off their album Memory. We had Molly Drake, a favorite of mine, in there with I Remember. Ugh, such a good song. Some John Lennon, of course, with Remember, and Air started all of that off with Remember as well. And you're listening to The Jackie Lo Show here on Substrate Radio, simulcasting live on Birmingham Mountain Radio as well every Monday night from 8 to 10. So thanks so much for tuning in. I love being here every Monday night with you guys. But it's getting close to 9 o'clock, which is when I like to tell you guys what's happening this week in Birmingham, what's happening this week on Substrate Radio. All of that is brought to you by Rusty's Barbecue. I love me some Rusty. I love some Rusty's Barbecue. I love going by and grabbing some ribs that are so lovely and tender. They fall right off the bone. Some greens, some beans, some beautiful homemade sides, some homemade sauces that are just stunning, of course. Pick up a family meal that'll feed the whole crew. You guys don't have to cook. You just bring it. 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If you're just having one of those days, you're just like, I can't think about cooking dinner tonight, then hit up Rusty's Barbecue, pick up a family meal, have them cater your next event, and go get gift certificates for any of your special occasions coming up. Everybody loves the gift of food, so hit them up at rustysbarbecue.com and save a little room for that peanut butter pie. I had that biscotti cheesecake a couple weeks ago that I'm still thinking about. The banana pudding is amazing as well. And pretty much just everything at Rusty's Barbecue is my favorite. So what's on the Rusty's Barbecue event calendar? There's a ton of stuff coming up this week. There's the Birmingham Bandstand Open Mic Night tonight and every Monday night at the Nick. Tomorrow is 10% Tuesday at Rojo, and it will be benefiting one of my favorite organizations in town, the Firehouse Community Arts. And you can check out the performance that they're going to be doing in the side room with all of the students that study at the Firehouse. It just warms my heart. It's one of my favorite things. So if you have a kid who wants to learn an instrument, then hit them up and check out the Firehouse and come out. 10% of your proceeds from 5 p.m. until closing will go and benefit the Firehouse this Tuesday night. Also, Tuesday night is Anoha here at Saturn. Wednesday night's pub quiz trivia at Rojo. It's always fun at 7:15 in the side room. Put a team together and come out and win a $120 gift certificate as the grand prize. Wednesday night is also TVs of Terror here at Saturn. They're going to be showing Stage Fright, aka Aquarius. And if you haven't been to a TVs of Terror event, they're super fun. There's always some sort of show that's happening, as well as a film, as well as some great pizza and snacks and fun stuff. And it's usually free and it's super fun. So come on out Wednesday night. Wednesday night's also Action Figure with Acute Effect, Life and Death, and Force Perspective at the Bayou. Thursday, we've got Remo Drive with Sports Computer and Super Fun here at Saturn. That'll be a fun show. And Friday night, I'm really loving that the new pornographers are going to be here Friday night. So if you've never seen them and you want to see them, Friday night is the night with the Bug Club here at Saturn. It's going to be a great show. HR of Bad Brains and the Human Rights Movement and Skeptic are also going to be at the Nick Friday night. So two back-to-back really fun shows that you can check out this Friday night. And also Bit Brigade is in town. They're going to be playing at Workplay. They're going to be doing songs from Castlevania, Mega Man 2, and Tetris. So that'll be fun. Saturday is Gimme Gimme Disco here at Saturn. If you like disco and you want to get your dance on, then come on out Saturday. We've got Drag Night at the Nick Saturday. And also Saturday is the Folklore of Frogs with Puppets, Art, and Music by Vernal Scuzz, Catsup Jubilee in Common Earth and Mineral. And that's all going to be at Make Beham. And that will be surely will be super fun. Sunday is Doug Fest here at Saturn. It's going to be super, super cool. Doug's birthday. If you have been to a live show in Birmingham, then you have been at a show with Doug, I can assure you. Doug and Charlotte, of course, are two of the Birmingham staples in the music community. But Doug's birthday is, we're celebrating it Sunday with Timber, Fist City, Hockey, Guthrie Echoes, World Record, and Superfund here at Saturn. Also, Sunday is Windrider with Pond Digger and High Wraith and Nazgul at the Nick. So there's something every night. There's something happening every night this week. And those are just my highlights. So check out the Crier app, check out all the websites, and come on out and support some live music and support some live venues, because we need it. 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
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And following that's After Hours with his old-time radio dramas from 10 p.m. until Wednesday nights, we have The Other Sounds of Latino America with Christian and Friends from 7 to 9, and then following that is Maximum Rock and Roll Radio Wednesday evenings at 9 p.m. Thursday nights, we have

0: afternoons with Lacey on Tuesdays and Wednesdays from 1 to 4. 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And we want to hear from you. We want to be a part, and we want to keep the music going. So thanks for tuning in. So I'm going to get in to hour number two. Where did I stop? Oh, I stopped at Husker Du. I love some Husker Du. This is one of my favorites of theirs. Coming up next for hour number two of being reminded and reminders and remembering and forgetting and making lists and trying to not forget things. This is Husker Du with Do You Remember, and you're listening to The Jackie Lo Show here on Substrate Radio, simulcasting live on Birmingham Mountain Radio, and I'll play a little Husker Du right after the station identifications.
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That was the Apples in stereo with Try to Remember. We had some Kate LeBond in there as well with Remembering Me, and Low in there as well with I Remember. We started that whole set off with Husker Du with Do You Remember, and you're listening to The Jackie Low Show here on Substrate Radio, simulcasting live on Birmingham Mountain Radio, and we're trying not to forget anything. We're trying to remind ourselves and remember and make some lists, and we're going to try to do it all night long until 10 p.m. I need a reminder to remind myself. But this second hour of the Jackie Low Show every week is brought to you by Rojo. Rojo is one of my very favorite spots in town. If you are looking for a place that has a fantastic patio, if you're looking for a beautiful bar, if you're looking for some delicious food, if you're looking for a place to host a private event that seats up to 45 or 60 plus standing, maybe some place that has a 100-inch screen that you can watch things on, then Rojo is your place. They host art events all month long. They are always doing 10% Tuesdays as well for nonprofits. This Tuesday is for the Firehouse Community Arts Center. Of course, Wednesday nights is pub quiz trivia at 7:15 in the side room as well, and you can rent out that side room for your special events. So hit them up this week at Rojo and grab some delicious food, grab some delicious drinks, book that side room for your next event, and hit up 10% Tuesday and hit up pub quiz trivia on Wednesday as well. So coming up next on our reminder show, let's do Remember Sports coming up next. This is their song Pinky Ring, and you're listening to the Jackie Low Show here on Substrate Radio, simulcasting live on Birmingham Mountain Radio.

That was the Brian Jonestown Massacre with Before You Forget. We had some Courtney Barnett as well in there with Write a List of Things You Look For to Look Forward To. Verbena was before that with The List, and we started that set off with Remember Sports with Pinky Ring. And you're listening to The Jackie Lowe Show here on Substrate Radio, simulcasting live on Birmingham Mountain Radio. And I'm here every Monday night from 8 to 10 p.m. Central. If you joined a little late, know you have to cut out a little early. I will have this recording up tomorrow on the Substrate Radio SoundCloud account, so you don't have to miss a single thing. So make sure you're following me over on The Jackie Lowe Show on Instagram, J-A-C-K-I-E-L-O, or Jackie Lowe on Facebook. I'll post links to the recording so you guys don't have to miss it. And of course, thanks for tuning in. It's been fun being here every Monday night with you guys for the last 14 years, just about. But we are trying to not forget things. We're trying to remind ourselves and remember and have memories and make lists. So we're up to the forgetting, because in order for you to remember, sometimes you have to forget. So this second hour of the Jackie Lowe Show, of course, is brought to you by Rojo, and Rojo is one of my very favorite places in town. I do not forget how much I love Rojo on a regular basis. They do a monthly art show in the side room as well. This month's artist is Jessica Savage, paintings, drawings, and through September 29th in the side room, which is super cool. They had a really cool pottery and ceramic show last weekend. And, of course, the Rojo Bar is open until midnight on Friday nights only. So you can go in, kitchen's open till 10, order your food, sit at the bar, you can stay there till midnight. And of course, don't forget about 10% Tuesdays. It gives back to a local nonprofit. This week is Firehouse Community Arts Center. And go on back out Wednesday nights at 7:15 in the side room for a pub quiz trivia, where you can win a $120 gift certificate to Rojo, which is always a fun prize. Coming up next, I'm going to make this next song the Forecast Salon song of the week. Forecast Salon is my favorite salon in town. I've been going there for years and years and years since they opened their doors. And Mert always takes such good care of me. I love her. Mert and Mark and the whole crew there. I love just seeing what's happening in the chairs around me. I always make conversation at the shampoo bowls. I'm always giggling, hearing the conversations that are happening, making friends, and just having a really good time. I love going back. I feel like family when I walk in. I grab a drink off the complimentary drink menu. I kick back, relax, and then I leave feeling like a rock star every single time. So if you need some good hair in your life, you have a special event coming up that you want some hair and makeup done for, like, I don't know, what is this, September? Maybe you got some headshots, maybe you have holiday photos coming up that you want to look nice for, then hit them up over at Forecast Salon, forecastsalon.com, 506-0500, or email them at shape@forecastsalon.com. And of course, while you're at forecastsalon.com, click that little products button and do a little shopping for their product line called As It Should Be. It's fabulous. So the Forecast Salon song of the week is Always, Alvvays, with their song Forget About Life, one of my favorites of theirs.

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And that was Sunny So Bright with Forget the Truth. We had some Dinosaur Jr. in there as well with Forget the Swan. Some Widow's Peak as well with Forget It, and Soundgarden as well with Tears to Forget. 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And so thanks so much to Substrate and to Birmingham Mountain Radio for hosting this show every Monday night. It's a joy to be here with you guys. I'm going to try not to forget anything on my reminder show, because we're reminding ourselves. I'm going to draw a little dot on my hand so I don't forget. I'm going to tie the string around your finger. Whatever you need to do, make that list and check it twice. It's hard to keep up with everything, and it's totally fine to forget a few things here and there as long as you remember them later. So I'm going to say my thank yous and say my goodbyes before it gets too late. And I have one last lonely, lovely track to leave you guys with tonight. So thanks so much to you guys for listening. I appreciate you tuning in every Monday night. Thanks so much to Rojo for sponsoring the second hour of the show. Seriously, guys, Rojo is just one of those staples in the Birmingham area. If you live here, you know. If you're visiting, check it out. It is one of my favorite spots to just go grab a big old plate of those nachos and a top shelf margarita and sit down on that patio. Fall season might be my favorite Rojo season. Fall and spring, of course, because that patio is gorgeous. The leaves start changing in the Highland area, and it's just dreamy. And go out and grab some drinks and grab some bites and go play some pub quiz trivia on Wednesday. Go on out Tuesday night and see some live performances by the kids at Firehouse Community Arts Center. And 10% of the proceeds from your food that night will go to the Firehouse Community Arts Center, too, as well. So thanks, Rojo, for sponsoring the second hour of the show. Love you guys. Thanks so much to Forecast Salon for sponsoring the song of the week. If you need some good hair in your life, then hit them up over at ForecastSalon.com today. Of course, thanks so much to Rusty's Barbecue for sponsoring the event calendar every week. If you need some barbecue in your life, then hit them up over at Rusty'sBarbecue.com. It's my favorite barbecue in town. And of course, thanks so much to the Bates Group at Arc Realty for sponsoring the first hour of the show. I love some Amanda and Patrick. And go hit them up if you have any real estate needs or know anyone else who's looking in the area who needs some help and some guidance. Amanda and Patrick are my favorite. So hit them up at the Bates Group, BHAM.com, Amanda Bates Realtor on the Instagram. And of course, I'm going to say thank you. I'm going to say goodbye. I don't think I forgot anything. And I'm going to leave you guys with one of my favorite songs by this next band. This is Spiritualized. They're a favorite of mine. This is their song, Always Forgetting With You, the bridge song. And I think it might be a perfect closing track. I'm always looking for a good opener. I'm always looking for a good closer. And Spiritualized does it for me 9 times out of 10. So you guys have a good night. I'll see you next Monday night for another episode of The Jackie Lowe Show. You guys stay safe. And here's Always Forgetting With You by Spiritualized.

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0: 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Then she ripped the hair from my beehole.
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With the Nick's private club license, the fun can last all night. 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

0: No Gimmicks Local Vibes Bar with some of the best drink options in town. 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

0: 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One more word, and Brenda gets a smackwitch.
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The Margaret, Birmingham's little slice of New Orleans right here on First Avenue North. A true no-gimmicks local vibes bar with some of the best drink options in town. Amazing craft cocktails, mocktails, and extensive beer and wine selection make The Margaret your perfect spot for relaxing after work or just having a nice night out with friends. Swing by tonight and say hi to the crew at The Margaret, 2113 First Avenue North.

0: The bishop wore buttless chaps to the bat mitzvah. Bat mitzvah.
1: The skeleton took a shower. 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
1: The skeleton took a shower. The skeleton ran out of shampoo in the shower. The skeleton, the human torch, could not get a bank loan.
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The Margaret, Birmingham's little slice of New Orleans right here on First Avenue North. A true no-gimmicks local vibes bar with some of the best drink options in town. Amazing craft cocktails, mocktails, and extensive beer and wine selection make The Margaret your perfect spot for relaxing after work or just having a nice night out with friends. Swing by tonight and say hi to the crew at The Margaret, 2113 First Avenue North.

savings. All roads lead. What a f***ed up script. Jesus. I gotta change this.

0: It's Tuesday and it's 1 p.m. and that means you're tuned in to Afternoons with Lacey, commencing right now. Happy fall, everybody. I hope you're as excited as I am for the only time of year that I actually feel like happy, because I hate summer. I miss summer when winter's around, but then I hate winter when winter's happening. But fall, I mean, spring rocks too. Okay, I forget about spring, but fall, superior. And many of the tunes that we, in bands, movies, whatever it may be, that we associate with fall are also just the best. I don't make the rules, but I also do make the rules. Either way, I'm really, really, really excited for Halloween. And I don't know if any of you have seen, I'm sure you 100% have, but the Snake Church House of Horrors lineup was released this morning, and it rocks so hard. Very specifically, I'm super stoked to see Cronies play, because I've been playing their demo for you guys for weeks at this point. But yeah, it'll be my first time actually seeing them live, so I cannot wait. And also, Scare Your Face Off is coming up super soon. And I've heard of some of the sets that are going to be playing that night, and oh my god, I can't wait. It's going to be psycho mode. I'm not going to spill the beans on that, because the lineup drop for that will come in time. But lots of fun stuff. This is like probably the most fun time of year for shows and everything in general. So yeah, yeah. And then also tomorrow, there's a show at the Bayou, Ask a Punk. And I'll pull up the lineup for you for that. Life and Death is playing, I know. Force Perspective, Acute Effect, and yeah, Action Figure from Colorado. So much fun stuff happening coming up. Make sure you get your tickets, etc. Show up to things. Well, you don't gotta get your tickets to a Bayou show, but for Scare Your Face Off, you do. So make sure you get your tickets for that. Anyways, I'm just gonna get so super straight to the point. I'm playing you what I deem, and you know, my opinion holds quite a lot of weight. I mean, if we're being honest, if anybody knows, it's going to be me. The most important thing you should be listening to on the first day of fall. And that is Typo Negative. And that is all I'm going to be playing for you. That's it. But it's not just Typo Negative. It's Typo Negative. So I'm going to be playing for you an hour straight of that. That's the only thing that you need to be listening to today. Like, 100%. Ever since I found out about Typo Negative, when I was arguably probably too young to know who Typo Negative is. Shout out having a cool dad. But, like, this is the band you listen to on the first day of fall. So, without further yapping, you know what shows are coming up. You know there's lots of fun stuff. Yada, yada, yada. Here is Christian Woman. Peter Steele, you are the man of my dreams.
1: Forgive her, for she knows not what she does.

Jesus Christ looks like me. That was typo negative. And this entire show is going to be typo negative, so I'm going to try not to repeat that every single time, but typo. It was Christian woman, A-class.

classic. And these are also all classics, so really no need to even reiterate a million times, although I probably will, but anyways, yeah. So I know you're wondering, of course you're wondering, because we're on the subject, Lacey, what's your favorite Typo Negative record? Which, by the way, I have talked about on here before, but I haven't talked about it today. And I got two ways I'm going to say this, because Typo Negative is one of my favorite bands in the entire universe, like, ever. So they're one of those bands where I can't give you a straightforward answer. I have to give you, like, two or three answers. It's the same thing with, like, a bunch of other bands that I love. But my most favoritest Typo album is World Coming Down. But my favorite between Bloody Kisses and October Rust, that's a hard one right there. But I mean, it's October Rust. I mean, I've thought about that a lot. I've put many, many, many moments of my life alive thinking about, you know, which of these albums of the two, October or Bloody, do I prefer? I mean, they're both great. They're both really, really, really so good. Oh my gosh. And part of me is like, well, why do I have to pick? But, you know, why do we have to do anything for the sake of conversation? Yeah, October Rust. I don't know. I do love Bloody Kisses, though. I have a very funny memory with that album. Like, my first job was in a really, I don't even know, kind of shitty record store. It was a kind of shitty record store, and I was like a teenager, so the old man that owned it, like, hated so much good music, you know, as it goes. Teach their own record store, I suppose. You can carry what you want. He hated so much good stuff, like Typo, and I thought it was really funny one day when somebody, like, dropped off some CDs, and they were trying to do a deal with him or whatever, and he was not having the Bloody Kisses CD that was in there, and I was like, oh, don't worry about it. I will personally dispose of this CD and get rid of it. Just this CD will no longer exist. You don't got to worry about a thing. Let me handle that and just take care of it for you. And believe me, I handled it, and it's in my possession now, many, many years later. So, yeah. I'm going to play you, guess what? More Typo. This is My Girlfriend's Girlfriend.

herself. She likes the dark.

All right, guys. That was Typo Negative, and then before that was Typo Negative, and then before that was Typo Negative, and then before that was Typo Negative, and then before that was Typo Negative. You heard The Dream Is Dead. You heard Block Number One. You heard Burnt Flowers Fallen. You heard My Girlfriend's Girlfriend, and you heard Christian Woman. Now, I thought about it real hard, like which ones I was going to play for you. Now, like, a lot of these are classics. Every Typo song is a classic, but a lot of these are double classics, you know, like classics, obvi. And I was like, you know, I could try to be like special or whatever, try to be like extra, try to be like, I don't know, and try and, you know, and play some of the Typo songs that I guess like aren't as well known or whatever. But I was like, low key, that's stupid. I'm not going to do that. I'm going to play the, I'm going to do the ones that are the most, like, you know what I mean? That you just associate the most with like fall. Why try to be like, you know what I mean? I'm just going to play you Block Number One. It doesn't matter. It doesn't matter. It's all Typo, all the same. But yeah, no, my dad showed me Typo Negative when I was pretty, I don't know, I was probably like 11, 10, 11, something like that. I was really like an emo kid growing up, like super young. And I remember I was listening to like emo crap on like my YouTube, and he came in there and he took my controller away from me and he pulled up a video of them and was like, these dudes, they're super tall. They act like vampires. They have long hair. Everything is green. It's really awesome. You should enjoy this instead of whatever emo bullcrap you're listening to. And lo and behold, he was right. So much better. Typo is like 100% one of my favorite bands, like in the top five for sure. But they're like everybody's favorite band ever. Obviously, also, I feel like this was a lot of people had the same experience, but seeing like Peter's like Playboy shoot for the first time, that really changed me as a human being, really sculpted and shaped and rewired my brain. I don't know. I think my taste in men 100% also like has to do with the fact that I know who Peter Steele is. If I didn't know who Peter Steele is, it would probably be a little bit different. But if he was alive, he would love me so much. I just know it. I just know it. I'm going to play you some more Typo songs. I also really do love some other musical projects that he's done as well. But today's not about the other ones. It's about Typo. So here is Creepy Green Light. This is off of World Coming Down, which is, like I said, my favorite Typo Negative album. That one is really depressing. To me, like, all Typo is fall music. I mean, you know, some tracks I could argue are summer or winter, but all of it is overall fall. But like, World Coming Down is like fall, but also like super, super just like depressive death. I mean, that is what it is, but I just love it so much. Can't change my mind. It's my fave. So here's Creepy Green Light off of that one.

In her place, 100 candles burning. A salty sweat drips from her.

All right, guys, that was Type O Negative. Love You to Death. And then Wolf Moon before that. Cinnamon Girl before that one. And then Creepy Green Light before that one. I hope you guys have enjoyed my very curated fall selection today. I'm laughing, but you may think that this is not a thought out decision to have only played Type O Negative songs for my show today, but it is in fact the most thought out decision there could have been. Like, as I said, I don't know. I think I could have totally, and I still will, don't worry, I'll give you some fall playlists, but I could have tried to be like, I don't know, just like extra and like, and do something crazy, but I was like, what is the most realistic thing that I will listen to every single day or every single, the first day of fall, like every year? And it's just, yeah, it's Peter Steele. So I wanted to stay true to reality and not give you a fake playlist. I wanted to just be true. So that was my truth. That was me living my truth for today, Birmingham. I love you, Peter Steele. But yeah, also, I totally didn't even address this whatsoever, and I'm remembering this now, but last week, I didn't go on Wednesday, and I think it was Tuesday, me and Cal were on air, and we were on air, and then we weren't on air anymore, and then never addressed that, but it was, we, like, low-key gave herself, like, mold poisoning or something, being in this room, because the AC broke, and I'd said this while I was on air that day. I was like, guys, everything is pretty chaos mode in here, but we're gonna keep the show going anyways, and I did that. I did just that. Until it was pretty unbearable to, like, actually sit in this room. So I think, like, the last thing that me and Cal said on air before, like, mid-show, we had to evacuate is a, like, strong word, but before we had to just not be in the room with it anymore because it was, like, humid and hot and then just, like, gross and the air was wet. That sounds awful, doesn't it? Well, that's what it was like in here. But I'm pretty sure, like, the last thing we said before we just were like, fuck it, let's just leave. Cal was like, turn the fan off. And Cal was like, no. And I was like, well, you should turn the fan off. And then I went off air. And then Cal was like, they don't give you AC in here? And I about lost it. But no. They don't give me AC in here. They want me to die. No, I'm just kidding. It's broken, though. So that was literally a whole thing. That was so horrible and messy and, like, mid-show, just there's people on air and then there's not and they don't address it. That's very true, though, to the afternoons with Lacey, like how that just goes. Very rarely do I have a show that, like, nothing goes wrong. Very rarely. So honestly, I worry more if I come in here and nothing goes wrong. But that was just, like, so chaotic. Also, I will never be able to unfeel, like, the wetness that was in the air in this room that day. Dear God. Dear God. Needless to say, though, it's nowhere near. It's not like that anymore. That was just the one day that it had, like, I don't even know. I don't know. I'm not an air conditioner fixer, but I know it was not doing what it was supposed to be. So anyways,

That's all I got for you today. I hope you go listen to even more Typo Negative than what I just played for you. Because really, you should be listening to their entire discography today. And really, I should, you know, but I can't play you their entire discography, realistically, for multiple reasons. So we're going to leave it beautifully with what we have put out into the universe today. So yeah, tune in tomorrow, 1 p.m. I'll be here and I'll be playing you music. Of what kind? Well, you'll have to wait till tomorrow to find out. Yeah, I hope you all enjoy the rest of your beautiful fall Birmingham day, and you will hear from me in like 24 hours.